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1: 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Steve, is it possible your news is bigger than that?
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0: We've unlocked the vaults, and we're replaying Casey Kasem's American Top 40, the 70s. This week is from July 25th, 1970. That's when Vanity Fair was hitching a ride. Eric Burdon spilled the wine. The Temptations were in a ball of confusion. And the Carpenters longed to be close to you. You'll hear those songs and all the Top 40 hits from July 25th, 1970, right here on Casey Kasem's American Top 40, the 70s.
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0: Pizza. The headlines today are all about America's 250th and the big soccer tournament. Kia Country in Bluffton says they've got something even more special. Steve, is it possible your news is bigger than that?
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4: Partly cloudy tonight, windy, the low around 79. For Thursday, a mostly sunny day, just a slight chance for some showers after 2 o'clock, the high near 95.
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2: Partly cloudy tonight, windy, the low around 79. For Thursday, a mostly sunny day, just a slight chance for some showers after 2 o'clock, the high near 95.
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0: Partly cloudy tonight, windy, the low around 79. For Thursday, a mostly sunny day, just a slight chance for some showers after 2 o'clock, the high near 95.
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I've heard people say that too much of anything is not good for you, baby. But I don't know about that. There's many times that we've loved and we've shared love and made love. It doesn't seem to me like it's enough. 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

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Everybody get up and groove, yeah. 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

0: unlocked the vaults, and we're replaying Casey Kasem's American Top 40, the 70s. This week is from July 25th, 1970. That's when Vanity Fair was hitching a ride. Eric Burdon spilled the wine. The Temptations were in a ball of confusion, and the Carpenters longed to be close to you. You'll hear those songs and all the top 40 hits from July 25th, 1970, right here on Casey Kasem's American Top 40, the 70s.
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1: Mostly sunny day today. Slight chance for a shower. That'll be later after 2 o'clock. The high is going to be near 95. Tonight, mostly cloudy, 50% chance of showers. The low around 79. And there's a low tide around 10:20 this morning.
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We call it the summer cash grab. I apologize, a stupid

0: voice of mine. Thought it was coming back 100%, but almost there. 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All the usuals. Gonna put the voice to rest for a little bit. More of the good stuff when we return. We'll do Fleetwood Mac. Hold on, that's coming up. 6:14, good morning.
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T-Bone at 6:23. Sure, happy it's Thursday, Friday Eve. Another hot one in store for us today. 95. We'll feel more like 106. Wow. 79 degrees right now with the Ozark Mountain Dairy.

0: 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Surfing your low country traffic from the Granger Nissan Low Country Traffic Center.
1: Low country streets early this Thursday morning. Still nothing reported in. Everything flowing well.

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Good morning. First keyword out of five to help get that $1,000 in your pocket. Thunder. THUNDER. Thunder. Get it to the contest page. Summer cash grab. $1,000 going up for grabs today. Give you another keyword. Your second one next hour. Right now. Rolls Royce. Car wash. On the surf. 639. Good morning.

Rolls Royce, 104.9 The Surf, Low Country's Greatest Hits, T-Bone with you. Sure, happy it's Thursday. It sounds better when I say Friday Eve. Hold on. Had to use the cough button a little bit. Get this voice kicked in. Let's take a look at celebrity birthdays today in history for this 23rd day of July. You are celebrating a birthday today. Happy birthday to you from us here on The Surf. You are indeed a celebrity to us. Let's run them down for you. Used to work in the industry. Knew him for many years. Great broadcaster. Bill Edwards, 79 years young today. Happy birthday, sir. Taught me a lot, too. Kim Haywood, another trip around the sun for her, and Tess Wall as well. And Gary Uptain. These are local celebs, fans of The Surf, celebrating birthdays today. Share your birthday with others. David Cook, we know him as David Essex, 79. We'll do that one-hit wonder he did for us in his honor coming up. Woody Harrelson, great actor, 65. Slash, real name, Sol Hudson, Guns N' Roses, 61 today. Alison Krauss is 55, and Monica Lewinsky is 53 today. It was on this day in 2021. The Olympic opening ceremonies took place, Tokyo, COVID years. Oh, gosh. COVID, hate that name, right? 2017, 8 people were found dead after emergency crews pulled dozens of smuggled migrants from a sweltering tractor trailer found parked outside a Walmart, midsummer heat of San Antonio, Texas. I remember that. We lost Amy Winehouse, on this day, age 27 in 2011. 2006, Tiger Woods won his second consecutive British Open golf title. The film Bourne Supremacy opened on this day in 2004. 2001, 59-year-old Paul McCartney, who was the first, who lost his first wife, Linda, cancer 3 years earlier, became engaged to 33-year-old Heather Mills, an activist for the disabled. That marriage didn't last very long. Ringo Starr debuts his all-star band, Dallas, on this day in 1989. The Cars released Drive on this day in 84. Great, that's their biggest hit. Peaked at number 3 on the charts. The Police, Synchronicity, was number 1 on this day in 83. Barry Manilow's Looks Like We Made It was the number 1 song in America in 77. Working at Abbey Road Studios in London, the Beatles recorded Everybody's Got Something to Hide Except Me and My Monkey for their forthcoming double album. The White Album happened in 68. 1966, Frank Sinatra went to the top of the charts with Strangers in the Night. In 1903, Detroit, Henry Ford sold his first production car, the Model A. Car featured a twin-cylinder internal combustion engine. Whew! I was around then too, right? The way I feel like I was. Not only is it a sure happy Thursday, Friday Eve, the 23rd day of July. Today's National Vanilla Ice Cream Day. Gosh, that sounds good. Put that on some apple pie. Woo! Yes, hot apple pie. Gorgeous Grandma Day for my wife. She's a gorgeous grandma and gorgeous Mimi. That's what my great-grandson will be calling her, is Mimi. Refreshment Day and Lemon Day as well. We come back. David Essex, real name, David Cook, 79 years young today. We'll do his one-hit wonder in his honor when we return. 646. Good.

0: 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Surfing your low country traffic from the Granger Nissan Low Country Traffic Center.
1: Low country streets early this Thursday morning. Still nothing reported in. Everything flowing well.
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2: All right, looking for another hot day today. 95, sunny, will feel like 106. Woo, 80 overnight tonight, clear skies, chance of a shower tomorrow with a high of 94. More of the same for Saturday and Sunday. Chance of showers, good chance of showers Saturday and Sunday. Highs both days in the mid-90s. 79 in Bluffton right now, 77. In Hardeeville, Beaufort at 82, along with Hilton Head, and Ridgeland, your cool spot at 76 degrees at 6:52. He is celebrating his 79th birthday today. His name is David Essex. 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

Rocking on with you, David Essex, real name, David Cook, 79 years young today, gave us that masterpiece, that one-hit wonder, Rock On. 6:55, that's exactly what we're going to do. Thinking about my late, beautiful, awesome daughter-in-law who fought the fight of her life, lost it though at the age of 35, ovarian cancer. Play this for her all the time. Kelsey, sure do miss you, and we love you so dearly. It's for you in heaven. Mike and the Mechanics, 6:55. Good morning.

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1: Mostly sunny day today. Slight chance for a shower. That'll be later after 2 o'clock. The high is going to be near 95. Tonight, mostly cloudy, 50% chance of showers. The low around 79. And there's a low tide around 10:20 this morning.
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0: 104.9 The Surf, Low Country's Greatest Hits, Lion Eyes, The Eagles, 7:15, good morning. T-Bone with you. Don't forget Sunday, American Top 40 of the 70s with Casey Kasem. And we do it for you each and every Sunday from 9 to noon. This Sunday, be here for the 25th of July, 1970. Going to serve that up for you. We'll find out what the top hits in the land were with Casey Kasem's American Top 40 of the 70s right here. Let's go ahead and do this.
1: What a maroon. What an ignoramus.
0: All right, our maroon today from Fort Worth, Texas, where perhaps Maroon Fred McDuggan was trying to conserve our natural resources when he walked into a Wells Fargo bank, handed the teller a hold up note written on an old sheet of paper, got his cash and was out the door before the teller turned the sheet over, saw just what it was. It was our maroon's resume with a piece of black construction paper covering his name. Cops peeled away the tape, quickly made the arrest. Gotta love the maroon mind, right? Woo! 7:17, good morning. Half an hour away from testing your personal knowledge with T-Bone Trip.

0: Okay, we've hit that time in the morning where we start to see some of that normal congestion and back up in the areas where you normally find it. But at the present time, nothing reported in. Any problems you see, give me a call at 843-686-1049. 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
2: Mostly sunny day today. Slight chance for a shower. That'll be later after 2 o'clock. The high is going to be near 95. Tonight, mostly cloudy, 50% chance of showers. The low around 79. And there's a low tide around 10:20 this morning.
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Here we go with this one. This'll pick me up, make me feel good. I know it will with you, too. It's Lionel Richie on The Surf. Up next.

Love it. Absolutely love it. Good pick-me-up song. Lionel Richie, one of my favorites of all time. Dancing on the Ceiling, 7:46. Good morning. I'm dancing on the walls myself. Want to thank Mike Ciccoloni for giving me a phone call. Pick me up. I appreciate it, buddy. Certainly do. Thank you so much for listening. Okay, T-Bone Trivia. Make you more knowledgeable than you were since you woke up this morning. Here we go. What is the name of a body part and the name of a tree as well? What is the name of a body part and the name of a tree as well? It's pretty easy, T-Bone. Think about it. When I come back, I'll reveal the answer. 7:46.

I weigh 170, 278, and 21 as well. Continue to drive safely. Any problems you see, give me a call at 843-686-1049. 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
2: We're at 80 degrees right now, looking for a high up around 95. Going to feel like 106, though. 80 overnight tonight. Mostly clear. Tomorrow, slight chance of showers in the afternoon, high of 94. Saturday and Sunday, good chance of showers both days with highs in the mid-90s. All right, 7:51, we are doing T-Bone Trivia. Make you more knowledgeable than you were since you woke up this morning. Here it is this morning. What is the name of a body part and the name of a tree as well? Did you come up with palm? P-A-L-M. There you go. T-Bone Trivia. Playing all week. Do it again tomorrow morning, one last time for the week, around 7:45 or so. 7:52 now with Carole King. She's going to make the earth move on the surf.

104.9 The Surf, Low Country's greatest hits, 7:55 T-Bone in on your Sure Happy It's Thursday, Friday Eve. Coming up here shortly, about 8:15, we'll speak to our broker, Benji Getze, your Mortgage Minute, on the way. Hold on.

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1: Mostly sunny day today. Slight chance for a shower. That'll be later after 2 o'clock. The high is going to be near 95. Tonight, mostly cloudy, 50% chance of showers, the low around 79. And there's a low tide around 10:20 this morning.
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to Surf, Low Country's Greatest Hits, Steve Miller Band, Jet Airliner, T-Bone at 8:06. Need somebody to break up the mortgage stuff for us. We do. Benji Getze, your Mortgage Minute. Coming up with our broker after two, the first of two, it's Brian Adams on the Surf. Good morning.

0: never get enough of some bad company. 104.9 The Surf, Low Country's greatest hits, their very first hit of so many. Love me some bad company. 8:15, good morning. You're not in bad company. You're in good company when I speak with my broker, Benzie Getze. He's on the phone with me to give us another mortgage minute. Good morning, sir. How are you?
1: Hey, good morning, my broker. I hope you feel a little better this week. For a minute there, I thought maybe you ate some of that bad lettuce.
0: But nope. You're hanging in there. I stayed away from that, that's for sure.
1: Well, hang in there, my broker. Feel a little better there, but we're all rooting for you and thinking of you. But hey, beautiful day today, Water Festival week. We got another weekend in the Water Festival. It's nice out there last weekend. Hopefully the storms stay away. But little higher rates this week, T-Bone. We can't have great rates every week, and you know, we got a lot of volatility overseas right now with what's going on. Rates ticked up a little bit this week, but I got good news. Buyers, sellers, lots of realtors are using the buy down, T-Bone. So when those rates start getting elevated, you can't solve the problem. We do have solutions for it. The buy down's working. It's helped the seller sell their home. And like I told you, it's good for the buyers, but it's even better for the sellers. That seller did not have to drop their price that much. All they had to do was pay 1% on the 1-0, and then the 2-1 buy down, it's a little over 2%. So that's all they had to do was drop it that amount. And it's not calculated off the sales price, it's calculated off the loan amount. So if the buyer's putting significant money down, it's even cheaper for the seller. So the buy down is really working right now with the elevated rates. We're still firing over here. We're really busy right now, T-Bone. It's picked up even with the higher rates.
0: Awesome. I'll tell you what, you need to call this number, 843-524-2404, connect you with our broker. What's the rates looking like?
1: Yeah, let's give you a rundown real quick. VA 30-year fixed, slightly over 6%. You can buy it down into the fives. I don't recommend that because I think rates are going lower. So take the rate you can get with the cheapest rate. We're going to refinance that thing in 6 months to a year, hopefully. 30-year conventional, right around 6.5, 6.6 today. And then the FHA, 100% USDA, which I like a lot. That's in the low sixes right now. DSCR loans investors, they're hitting the market really hard. The investors are getting really good deals on these properties where the prices are getting slashed. That DSCR program, no income, no tax returns, that's in the kind of upper sixes, maybe low sevens if you put some money down. But overall, not too bad, just a little higher this week, T-Bone.
0: All right. Again, you can get on by and see Benji, our broker. Tell everybody where you're at, buddy.
1: 1857 Rebaut Road. Hey, real quick, T-Bone, the equity lines, when the rates go higher, we get a lot of calls for equity lines. We just closed one in 2 days. So if the rate is too high for your refinance on the first, a lot of people are tapping into that second. We can close that in a matter of days. So, hey, take care of yourself, T-Bone. Be praying for you. Hopefully you feel a little better, and everybody be safe out there for the final weekend of the Water Festival.
0: All right, buddy. Thanks. We'll talk at you next week. Thank you.
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2: 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Surfing your low country traffic from the Granger Nissan Low Country Traffic Center.
0: No incidents reported at the present time, but we do see some congestion and stop and go. Interstate 95 at exit 8, northbound. Also, Highway 170, 278, and 21 as well. Continue to drive safely. Any problems you see, give me a call at 843-686-1049. 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

104.9 The Surf, Low Country's greatest hits. 826, 80 degrees out, looking for a high of 95. Elton John and Kiki D now on The Surf. Good morning.

0: 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Surfing your low country traffic from the Granger Nissan Low Country Traffic Center.
1: Nothing reported in at the present time. Low country streets still rolling pretty well.
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104.9 The Surf, Low Country's greatest hits, 840 T-Bone with you. Sure happy it's Thursday, Friday Eve for my great-grandson, Ace. I love you so much, little buddy. This one's for you on The Surf.

Foreigners, Blue Morning, Blue Day, 104.9 The Surf, Low Country's Greatest Hits, 847, Good Morning, Street Survivors from Lynyrd Skynyrd, good album. I got the original one with the flames. I will never part with, that is. We'll do something from that when we return, 847, Good Morning.

0: Behind the Surf, surfing your low country traffic from the Granger Nissan Low Country Traffic Center.
1: Nothing reported in at the present time. Low country streets still rolling pretty well.
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0: unlocked the vaults, and we're replaying Casey Kasem's American Top 40, the 70s. This week is from July 25th, 1970. That's when Vanity Fair was hitching a ride. Eric Burdon spilled the wine. The Temptations were in a ball of confusion, and the Carpenters longed to be close to you. 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

0: Robert Medrano wanted to hear that one. Low Rider, It's War. More of the good stuff for your sure happy Thursday, Friday Eve when we return.
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5: Mostly sunny day today. Slight chance for a shower. That'll be later after 2 o'clock. The high is going to be near 95. Tonight, mostly cloudy, 50% chance of showers, the low around 79. And there's a low tide around 10:20 this morning.
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Sarah, Starship, T-Bone, scooting out here. Enjoy the rest of your Sure Happy Thursday. Friday Eve, do it again tomorrow morning, 6 a.m. We'll start off a free-for-all Friday then. Thank you so much for listening. I'll leave you with Bill Withers. Lovely day. It is a lovely day, is it not? Another hot day. See you tomorrow morning. Thanks for listening.

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Did you know in 1977 that Friends of Caroline was named in honor of our first patient? A young local woman named Caroline Sue Kwan was diagnosed with cancer at the age of 31. 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

0: mattress I have ever slept on. I told him he needs to come see you because he has the same problem as I do with his back.
1: Absolutely. Have him come in. We'll take a look. And the process we go through works for anyone. They might not end up on the same mattress you ended up on, but that's the most important thing about shopping for mattresses is it's a very subjective process. 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That's how you wind up with a mattress that works for you really well, supports you properly, and gives you that good night's sleep.
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6: Time for weather from the Carrier. 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
7: Sunny day today. The high is going to be near 96. That'll put the heat index value as high as 106 today. It'll be mostly clear tonight. Level low around 80. There's a low tide around 10:20 this morning, and then a high tide around 5:05 this afternoon.
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2: Sunny day today. The high is going to be near 96. That'll put the heat index value as high as 106 today. It'll be mostly clear tonight, level low around 80. There's a low tide around 10:20 this morning, and then a high tide around 5:05 this afternoon.
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The Low Country's greatest hits. You know, speaking of superstition, I don't consider myself superstitious. I do consider myself a little stitious, though. You saw that one coming a mile away, didn't you? All right. Can't sing. Let's dance on The Surf.

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0: 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And since we're feeling all beautiful, let's put together another beautiful set of the Low Country's greatest hits, like Billy Preston, The Go-Go's, Aerosmith.
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0: The headlines today are all about America's 250th and the big soccer tournament. Kia Country in Bluffton says they've got something even more special. Steve, is it possible your news is bigger than that?
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4: Sunny day today. The high is going to be near 96. That'll put the heat index value as high as 106 today. It'll be mostly clear tonight. Level low around 80. There's a low tide around 10:20 this morning, and then a high tide around 5:05 this afternoon.
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There go the boss and Born in the USA at 104.9 The Surf. The Low Country's greatest hits are always right here. Got a summer cash keyword this afternoon, one at 4 o'clock and one at 5 o'clock. Oh, yeah, $1,000 up for grabs. Really would like to see you win that money. Right now, though, we got the Rolling Stones on The Surf.

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0: 1970. That's when Vanity Fair was hitching a ride. Eric Burdon spilled the wine. The Temptations were in a ball of confusion. And the Carpenters longed to be close to you. You'll hear those songs and all the top 40 hits from July 25th, 1970, right here on Casey Kasem's American Top 40, The 70s.
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All right, Rick Astley there. Never going to give you up. Never going to let you down. 4 o'clock keyword, summer cash grab. Worth $1,000. Pine. P-I-N-E. 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Do that successfully within, until between now and 5 o'clock. You'll have a chance to win $1,000 today. Simple as that. Pine is your keyword. P-I-N-E. Good luck.

0: Hey, go Super Freak and Rick James at 104.9 The Surf. And quite frankly, Eddie Murphy at Saturday Night Live back in the day completely ruined Rick James for me, because now when I hear Rick James, I see Eddie Murphy doing Rick James on Saturday Night Live. Charlie Murphy. Ah, okay. Anyway, so getting on to business. 4 o'clock keyword is pine, P-I-N-E, in case you didn't catch it. Summer cash grab worth $1,000 today. Take the word pine, P-I-N-E, go to 1049thesurf.com and enter it into the summer cash grab. Got a shot at $1,000. Simple as that. Good job.
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2: It's definitely been one of those low country beach days today, so we are seeing a lot of traffic over at the Sea Pines Traffic Circle, folks coming and going. No issues though on 278. Good ride from there right on over to Windmill Harbor. Decent trip across the bridges into Bluffton, and you're looking good out to 95. Bluffton Parkway, Buckwalter, May River, all doing well so far. No issues on 170. Looking good in northern Beaufort County. 95 rolls nicely both directions in Jasper County. 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

0: 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It is Journey at 104.9 The Surf. The Low Country's greatest hits are always right here.
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0: 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Nothing from nothing, I believe equals nothing on The Surf.

0: 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Surfing your low country traffic from the Granger Nissan Low Country Traffic Center.
1: So far, we are looking good on low country roads this afternoon. Northern Beaufort County, good trip on 21 and Business 21. No issues to report on 170. Decent ride between the area of Burton and Pritchardville. 278, Hilton Head over to 95. Moving along close to the limit, Bluffton Parkway, Buckwalter Parkway in good shape. May River now building as predicted this time of the afternoon. Over toward Buckwalter, no issues on 315, 17, or 95. 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
0: It's time for another Forgotten 45.

0: right, there you go. You're Forgotten 45 this afternoon. I've got the music in me, and that is the Kiki D Band, the song released in 1974. Now, it was written the year prior, 1973, by the band's keyboardist, and it would also end up being the title of the album that they released in 1974. I've Got the Music in Me is also noted for what they call a false ending in the music biz, making you think that the song is over. And then it comes back and refrains of the song's title to a fade out. So on the Billboard pop chart, I've Got the Music in Me peaked out at number 12 in November of 1974. I've Got the Music in Me, the Kiki D Band, is your Forgotten 45 on the Surf.
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2: So far, we are looking good on low country roads this afternoon. Northern Beaufort County, good trip on 21 and Business 21. No issues to report on 170. Decent ride between the area of Burton and Pritchardville. 278, Hilton Head over to 95. Moving along close to the limit, Bluffton Parkway, Buckwalter Parkway in good shape. May River now building as predicted this time of the afternoon. Over toward Buckwalter, no issues on 315, 17, or 95. 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
2: Sunny day today. The high is going to be near 96. That'll put the heat index value as high as 106 today. It'll be mostly clear tonight, level low around 80. There's a low tide around 10:20 this morning, and then a high tide around 5:05 this afternoon.
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0: 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All right? 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
2: 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No headaches. 278, smooth trip on the island, delay at the end of the cross, no problems as you make your way out to 95. May River, we have a report of an accident coming into us right in the vicinity of Gascoigne Bluff Road. Not seeing any delays in that immediate area. You have the normal May River delay getting into Buckwalter. Highway 170, looking pretty good. Pritchardville, Okotie, busy at the 462 and Argent Boulevard intersections. No issues in northern Beaufort County. 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

0: 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Surfing your low country traffic from the Granger Nissan Low Country Traffic Center.
1: It remains a pretty routine low country ride this afternoon. 278 Hilton Head, no additional problems there. We're looking fine through the Bluffton area. You'll pick up some company by Westbury Park on the westbound side especially. But overall, good ride out to Okotie and 95. Doing fine on Bluffton Parkway and Buckwalter. May River, usual delays into Buckwalter and in the New River area. 315, 17, 95 look great. Highway 170 moves nicely along its length. Pritchardville to the Burton area. And while

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0: 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On the way, it's another set of the Low Country's greatest hits. Got a good one for you. Oh, who am I kidding? They're all good. Beatles, Gary Numan, James Taylor on the way.
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2: 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Also incoming from Ladies Island Drive across the span. Doing fine in Port Royal on 21. No issues on 170. Pretty good ride for this time of the afternoon between Burton and Pritchardville. 278 Hilton Head. Good trip there. 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May River, we're super heavy coming out of Old Town over to the Buckwalter intersection and in New River. 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
2: Tonight will be mostly clear. We'll have a low around 80 for Friday. It's going to be a sunny day, just a slight chance for a shower in the afternoon. The high is going to be near 94. The heat index as high as 106.

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All right here in the Lowcountry and Coastal Empire. 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

0: 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It's also a Movies in the Park night out at Shelter Cove Town Center. And that's going to get going here at about 7:30 this evening. Coming up this weekend, May River Shrimp Fest. Oh, yeah, out at Oyster Factory Park. So fun stuff going on this week. 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
2: We've cleaned things up nicely on the roads in northern Beaufort County. Good flow of traffic now on 21 and Business 21, downtown Beaufort and Port Royal. No issues on 170. Good trip from the Burton area down to Okotie and Pritchardville. 278, Hilton Head. Decent ride there. We're easing that delay at the end of the Cross Island. Pretty good ride as you make it all the way out to 95. Still looking at some delays on May River coming out of Old Town. Very thick on your way out to the Buckwalter intersection. A little better in New River. 315 and 17 check out fine. 95 looks good in Jasper County. Improving southbound in Chatham County, where we had some problems by the I-16 interchange. 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I'm Frank Morrow.
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0: right, Horse with No Name, America at 104.9 The Surf. Here we go. Another set of the Low Country's greatest hits on the way. Billy Joel, Seals and Crofts, Tony Orlando and Dawn. I hear a sing-along song coming up on The Surf.
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wonder how far off I sat and wondered. Started humming a song from 1962. Ain't it funny how the night moves when you just don't seem to have as much to lose. 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
2: Tonight will be mostly clear. We'll have a low around 80 for Friday. It's going to be a sunny day, just a slight chance for a shower in the afternoon. The highs could be near 94, the heat index as high as 106.
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